0: 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The greatest hits of the 80s.
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2: 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Strong wind.
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10: Oldies 100.9, Brighton's 3-day forecast. Today it's going to be clear with a low of 12. Tomorrow we're going to have some sun in the sky with a high of 26 and a humidex of 29. And on Saturday it's going to be a mix of sun and clouds with a good chance of showers and a high of 27. I'm Brandon Rushton with Brighton's breaking and local news.
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8: Oldies 100.9, Brighton's 3-day forecast. Today it's going to be clear with a low of 12. Tomorrow, we're going to have some sun in the sky with a high of 26 and a humidex of 29. And on Saturday, it's going to be a mix of sun and clouds with a good chance of showers and a high of 27. I'm Brandon Rushton with Brighton's

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5: Oldies 100.9, Brighton's three-day forecast. Today it's going to be clear with a low of 12. Tomorrow, we're going to have some sun in the sky with a high of 26 and a humidex of 29. And on Saturday, it's going to be a mix of sun and clouds with a good chance of showers and a high of 27. I'm Brandon Rushton with Brighton's

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8: Oldies 100.9, Brighton's three-day forecast. Today it's going to be clear with a low of 12. Tomorrow, we're going to have some sun in the sky with a high of 26 and a humidex of 29. And on Saturday, it's going to be a

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6: Oldies 100.9, Brighton's three-day forecast. Today, it's going to be sunny with a high of 26 and a humidex of 29. Tonight, it's going to be clear, becoming partly cloudy before morning and a low of 14. Tomorrow, we're looking at a mix of sun and clouds with a decent chance of showers and a high of 27. And on Sunday, we're looking at a mix of sun and clouds with a decent chance of showers and a high of 27. I'm Brandon Rushton with Brighton's Breaking and Local News.
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4: Pinpoint weather. Oldies 100.9, Brighton's 3-day forecast. Today it's going to be sunny with a high of 26 and a humidex of 29. Tonight it's going to be clear, becoming partly cloudy before morning and a low of 14. Tomorrow we're looking at a mix of sun and clouds with a decent chance of showers and a high of 27. And on Sunday, we're looking at a mix of sun and clouds with a decent chance of showers and a high of 27. I'm Brandon Rushton with Brighton's Breaking and Local News.
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2: weather. Oldies 100.9, Brighton's three-day forecast. Today, it's going to be sunny with a high of 26 and a humidex of 29. Tonight, it's going to be clear, becoming partly cloudy before morning and a low of 14. Tomorrow, we're looking at a mix of sun and clouds with a decent chance of showers and a high of 27. And on Sunday, we're looking at a mix of sun and clouds with a decent chance of showers and a high of 27. I'm Brandon Rushton with Brighton's Breaking and Local News.
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1: Pinpoint weather. Oldies 100.9, Brighton's three-day forecast. Today, it's going to be sunny with a high of 26 and a humidex of 29. Tonight, it's going to be clear, becoming partly cloudy before morning and a low of 14. Tomorrow, we're looking at a mix of sun and clouds with a decent chance of showers and a high of 27. And on Sunday, we're looking at a mix of sun and clouds with a decent chance of showers and a high of 27. I'm Brandon Rushton with Brighton's Breaking and Local News.
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4: Oldies 100.9, Brighton's three-day forecast. Today, it's going to be sunny with a high of 26 and a humidex of 29. Tonight, it's going to be clear, becoming partly cloudy before morning and a low of 14. Tomorrow, we're looking at a mix of sun and clouds with a decent chance of showers and a high of 27. And on Sunday, we're looking at a mix of sun and clouds with a decent chance of showers and a high of 27. I'm Brandon Rushton with Brighton's Breaking and Local News.
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1: Good morning and welcome back. It is Cousins Day. I'm going to name you a celebrity and I'm going to tell you their equally famous cousin. All right? See if you know some of these, because I did not. Jerry Lee Lewis, cousin Jimmy Swaggart. That's right. How about this one? Celine Dion and Madonna. Ninth cousin once removed. Wow. Mickey Gilley and cousin Jerry Lee Lewis. Quincy Jones, both George Washington and Tennessee Williams. Former president of the U.S., George W. Bush, very distant but real cousin of Colin Powell. And the late Rip Torn, cousins with Sissy Spacek. Reach out today and say hi to your cousins. It is Cousins Day here on our Friday.
0: Morning, set the tone for the rest of your day. It's the Wake Up Call on Oldies 100.9. 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

0: sunny, becoming a mix of sun and cloud later this morning. A high of 27 will feel like 32 with the Humidex. Good morning, I'm Richard Evans. Your complete three-day pinpoint weather details are coming up. A 25-year-old Belleville man has died following a collision involving a motorcycle and a dump truck in Huinty West. Emergency crews responded to Old Highway 2 in Trenton shortly after 6 p.m. Wednesday. The roadway between South Perimeter Road and RCAF Road was closed for several hours. The motorcycle rider was pronounced dead at the scene. A major road reconstruction project is coming to Grafton next month. Northumberland County says work begins August 4th on County Road 2 and will begin through October. The project includes roadway rehabilitation, storm sewer upgrades, new sidewalks, and pedestrian safety improvements, including new and relocated pedestrian crossings near the Haldimand Community Memorial Arena and Old Danforth Road. You can enjoy breakfast and help support the Haldimand Community Memorial Arena rebuild later this month. The St. George's Men's Friday Breakfast Team is hosting a fundraiser July 24th from 9:30 to 11 a.m. at the Grafton Church. Admission is by donation, with all proceeds going towards the arena project. The $2.3 million rebuild includes a new ice service, rink boards and glass, as well as energy-efficient upgrades. A new Cobourg grocery store is putting inclusive employment to the heart of its business model. Brin's Fresh Market, which is celebrating its grand opening downtown, employs people with what the company calls exceptional or diverse abilities. Justin Williams is a partner in the business and says the idea was inspired by Bryn Foley, who has Down syndrome.
1: She is, just has a great little aura about her for sure. And we've kind of based this Bryn's Fresh Market around employing people with, we call them exceptional abilities.
0: Williams says those employees are paid a fair and equitable wage, and the goal is to give people a sense of belonging. In sports, in Major League Baseball, Toronto beat Tampa 3-1. Over in the CFL, Edmonton beat Saskatchewan 36-34. And in NHL news, the Chicago Blackhawks have signed forward Patrick Kane to a two-year deal. Kane had previously won three Stanley Cups with Chicago. I'm Richard Evans. The next time you're scrolling through your phone, visit brightontoday.ca to see what Northumberland and Quinty West are talking about. Your three-day pinpoint weather details are coming up.
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0: Pinpoint weather. Mainly sunny today, a high of 26, feeling like 28 with the Humidex. For tonight, clear, becoming cloudy before morning, a low of 14. For Saturday, a mix of sun and cloud with a 30% chance of showers and a high of 27. And pretty much the same for Sunday, a mix of sun and cloud with a 40% chance of showers and a high of 27 degrees. Right now it's 12 degrees, today's UV index is 8 or very high. 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
5: 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Shut up!

Jovi on oldies, hits of the 70s, 80s, and more. A shot to the heart would be waking up and realizing it is not, in fact, Friday when you thought it is. But don't worry. That Friday feeling that has come upon you is very real. And the countdown to another summer weekend is on. Yeah, bring it on.

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8: Pinpoint weather. Mainly sunny today, a high of 26, feeling like 28 with the humid X. For tonight, clear, becoming cloudy before morning, a low of 14. For Saturday, a mix of sun and cloud with a 30% chance of showers and a high of 27. And pretty much the same for Sunday, a mix of sun and cloud with a 40% chance of showers and a high of 27 degrees. Right now it's 12 degrees. Today's UV index is 8 or very high. 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
9: Pinpoint Weather.
10: Mainly sunny today, a high of 26, feeling like 28 with the humid X. For tonight, clear, becoming cloudy before morning, a low of 14. For Saturday, a mix of sun and cloud with a 30% chance of showers and a high of 27. And pretty much the same for Sunday, a mix of sun and cloud with a 40% chance of showers and a high of 27 degrees. Right now it's 12 degrees. Today's UV index is 8 or very high. 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

0: Mainly sunny today, a high of 26, feeling like 28 with the Humidex. Good morning, I'm Richard Evans. Your complete three-day pinpoint weather details are coming up. A Consacon man is facing several charges following a traffic complaint in Quindy West. OPP say officers responded to Orchard Lane Sunday morning and suspected a motorist was impaired. A 36-year-old man is charged with impaired operation involving alcohol and drugs, possession of methamphetamine, and several other offenses. He remains in custody pending a bail hearing in Belleville. Drivers in Grafton should prepare for construction delays starting August 4th as Northumberland County begins an urban renewal project. Work along County Road 2 and Lyle Street South will include a full roadway rebuild, infrastructure upgrades, sidewalk improvements, and enhanced pedestrian crossings. The project is being completed with the township of Alnwick-Haldimand and is expected to continue until October. A new fresh food market is officially celebrating its arrival in downtown Cobourg. Bryn's Fresh Market is holding its grand opening on King Street, with Cobourg native and three-time Stanley Cup champion Justin Williams involved in the business. Williams says the store has actually been operating for more than a year, but it's now officially taking on the Bryn's name.
1: Bryn's Market is a fresh food market. We have four locations now. This one we've actually had for a little while now. We had it for a little over a year, but we actually haven't renamed the store yet.
0: The grand opening includes food tastings, a wine tasting, a patio, a raffle, and other activities. A Grafton Men's Breakfast Group is once again cooking up support for the community. The St. George's Men's Friday Breakfast Team is holding a fundraising breakfast today in support of the Haldimand Community Memorial Rebuild. The group raised about $3,000 for Transition House with a similar breakfast last month, and organizers hope to see that same community spirit again. In sports and NHL news, the Blackhawks have signed forward Patrick Kane to a new two-year deal. Kane has three Stanley Cups with Chicago. Over in the CFL, Edmonton beat Saskatchewan 36-34. And in Major League Baseball, Toronto beat Tampa Bay 3-1. I'm Richard Evans. The next time you're scrolling through your phone, visit brightontoday.ca to see what Northumberland and Quinty West are talking about. Your complete three-day pinpoint weather details are coming up.
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7: Pinpoint Weather.
0: Mainly sunny today, a high of 26, feeling like 28 with the Humidex. For tonight, clear, becoming cloudy before morning, a low of 14. For Saturday, a mix of sun and cloud with a 30% chance of showers and a high of 27. And pretty much the same for Sunday, a mix of sun and cloud with a 40% chance of showers and a high of 27 degrees. Right now it's 12 degrees. Today's UV index is 8 or very high. 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
1: Today at 1, Meet the Author is your chance to hear firsthand from Dan Cannon about his gripping new novel, The Bateau Railway. Learn what inspired the story and ask questions you won't find answered in the pages. Whether you're an avid reader or simply curious about the creative process, it's a great opportunity to connect with a local author at the Brighton Public Library. And tomorrow at 7 p.m., Brighton Speedway comes alive with another night of high-speed racing, where roaring engines, close battles, and edge-of-your-seat finishes keep fans cheering. From the first green flag to the final lap, whether you're a lifelong motorsports fan or just looking for an exciting summer night out, there's nothing quite like the atmosphere at Brighton Speedway Park. You can get all the details on those events and more at brightontoday.ca. Just click the 48 in the newsroom. I'm Brandon Rushton, and that's what's happening around town.
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3: Mainly sunny today, a high of 26, feeling like 28 with the Humidex. For tonight, clear, becoming cloudy before morning, a low of 14. For Saturday, a mix of sun and cloud with a 30% chance of showers and a high of 27. And pretty much the same for Sunday, a mix of sun and cloud with a 40% chance of showers and a high of 27 degrees. Right now it's 12 degrees, today's UV index is 8 or very high. 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

Pink Floyd, the Oldies Morning Edition, as we continue towards another summer weekend. I'm Bill Porter. 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Corey Hart now. Here's Never Surrender.

Barely awake? Don't feel bad. Bill's doing the show in his pajamas. The Oldies Morning Edition with Bill Porter on Oldies 100.9.

0: From the BrightonToday.ca newsroom, here's what's good in Brighton.
1: Sometimes coming home means finding a new way to give back to the place that helped shape you. For Coburg native and three-time Stanley Cup champion Justin Williams, that's happening through Brian's Fresh Market, a fresh food store that's now officially putting down roots in his hometown. The business offers fresh produce, prepared meals, and a different kind of shopping experience. But for Williams, being part of the Coburg community is just as important.
2: Well, it's my hometown, right? I mean, yeah, everybody has a special affinity. Most people really like their hometown, and I love where I grew up. I'm very proud of where I grew up. I'm proud of Northumberland County.
1: Williams says he remains closely connected to the area with his parents still living in Coburg and his home in nearby Port Hope. The Coburg Market is celebrating its grand opening tomorrow from 1 until 7 at 39 King Street East, giving residents a chance to check out the new store, enjoy some food and wine tastings, and meet the people behind the business. It's a hometown connection that's bringing fresh food, new opportunities, and a little more community spirit to downtown Coburg.
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7: No. You know, the best thing you can do is find a chair, sit down, read a book. We fuss over our lawns at a time of year in July and early August when the lawn really wants to go to sleep. If it's hot and dry where you live, your lawn wants to go dormant. And of course, many of us force them. We give it a slap in the head by watering it every night with an in-ground watering system that's set on some automatic setting. It's silly. It's just a silly use of water. Better to let the grass do what it naturally does, which is go brown. You won't have to cut it. It won't look very good. I'll be the first to admit it. But when cooler temperatures come back in mid-August and when rain begins to fall, hopefully late in the summer or early fall, your lawn will recover for the most part. And if there are some dead patches, the best time to put down grass seed is late summer, early fall. Late August through September, early October. Those 2 months, that two-month period. That's golden. And that's when people who grow sod for a living sow all their new crops, late fall, not in the spring. So be patient. And remember, grass is a creature of nature. It has its own cycle. So don't force it to grow when it doesn't want to grow.
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12: Mainly sunny today, a high of 26, feeling like 28 with the humid X. For tonight, clear, becoming cloudy before morning, a low of 14. For Saturday, a mix of sun and cloud with a 30% chance of showers and a high of 27. And pretty much the same for Sunday, a mix of sun and cloud with a 40% chance of showers and a high of 27 degrees. Right now it's 12 degrees. Today's UV index is 8 or very high. 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

0: sunny, becoming a mix of sun and cloud later this morning. A high of 27 will feel like 32 with the Humidex. Good morning, I'm Richard Evans. Your complete three-day pinpoint weather details are coming up. A 25-year-old Belleville man has died following a collision involving a motorcycle and a dump truck in Huinty West. Emergency crews responded to Old Highway 2 in Trenton shortly after 6 p.m. Wednesday. The roadway between South Perimeter Road and RCAF Road was closed for several hours. The motorcycle rider was pronounced dead at the scene. A major road reconstruction project is coming to Grafton next month. Northumberland County says work begins August 4th on County Road 2 and will begin through October. The project includes roadway rehabilitation, storm sewer upgrades, new sidewalks, and pedestrian safety improvements, including new and relocated pedestrian crossings near the Haldimand Community Memorial Arena and Old Danforth Road. You can enjoy breakfast and help support the Haldimand Community Memorial Arena rebuild later this month. The St. George's Men's Friday Breakfast Team is hosting a fundraiser July 24th from 9:30 to 11 a.m. at the Grafton Church. Admission is by donation, with all proceeds going towards the arena project. The $2.3 million rebuild includes a new ice service, rink boards and glass, as well as energy-efficient upgrades. A new Cobourg grocery store is putting inclusive employment to the heart of its business model. Bryn's Fresh Market, which is celebrating its grand opening downtown, employs people with what the company calls exceptional or diverse abilities. Justin Williams is a partner in the business and says the idea was inspired by Bryn Foley, who has Down syndrome.
1: She just has a great little aura about her, for sure. And we've kind of based this Bryn's Fresh Market around employing people with, we call them, exceptional abilities.
0: William says those employees are paid a fair and equitable wage, and the goal is to give people a sense of belonging. In sports, in Major League Baseball, Toronto beat Tampa 3-1. Over in the CFL, Edmonton beat Saskatchewan 36-34. And in NHL news, the Chicago Blackhawks have signed forward Patrick Kane to a two-year deal. Kane had previously won three Stanley Cups with Chicago. I'm Richard Evans. The next time you're scrolling through your phone, visit brightontoday.ca to see what Northumberland and Quinte West are talking about. Your three-day pinpoint weather details are coming up.
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0: Mainly sunny today, a high of 26, feeling like 28 with the Humidex. For tonight, clear, becoming cloudy before morning, a low of 14. For Saturday, a mix of sun and cloud with a 30% chance of showers and a high of 27. And pretty much the same for Sunday, a mix of sun and cloud with a 40% chance of showers and a high of 27 degrees. Right now, it's 13 degrees. Today's UV index is 8 or very high. 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
1: 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I'm Brandon Rushton, and that's what's happening around town.
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6: Pinpoint. Mainly sunny today, a high of 26, feeling like 28 with the Humidex. For tonight, clear, becoming cloudy before morning, a low of 14. For Saturday, a mix of sun and cloud with a 30% chance of showers and a high of 27. And pretty much the same for Sunday, a mix of sun and cloud with a 40% chance of showers and a high of 27 degrees. Right now, it's 13 degrees. Today's UV index is 8 or very high. 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
9: Mainly sunny today, a high of 26, feeling like 28 with the humid X. For tonight, clear, becoming cloudy before morning, a low of 14. For Saturday, a mix of sun and cloud with a 30% chance of showers and a high of 27. And pretty much the same for Sunday, a mix of sun and cloud with a 40% chance of showers and a high of 27 degrees. Right now, it's 13 degrees. Today's UV index is 8 or very high. 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
1: A 25-year-old Belleville man has died following a collision involving a motorcycle and a dump truck in Quinte West. Emergency crews responded to Old Highway 2 in Trenton shortly after 6 p.m. Wednesday. A major road reconstruction project is coming to Grafton next month. Northumberland County says work begins August 4th on County Road 2 and will continue through October. The project includes roadway rehabilitation, storm sewer upgrades, and new pedestrian safety improvements. I'm Richard Evans. Everything that matters in Northumberland and Quinte West, you'll hear it here on Oldies 100.9. See it at brightontoday.ca.
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0: Pinpoint weather.
1: Sunny today, a high of 26, will feel like 28 with the Humidex. For tonight, clear and a low of 14. For Saturday, sunny, becoming a mix of sun and cloud. Late in the morning, a high of 27, feeling like 32. And for Sunday, a mix of sun and cloud with a 40% chance of showers and a high of 27. 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
1: 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I'm Richard Evans. 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
9: Pinpoint weather.
1: Sunny today, a high of 26, will feel like 28 with the Humidex. For tonight, clear and a low of 14. For Saturday, sunny, becoming a mix of sun and cloud late in the morning, a high of 27, feeling like 32. And for Sunday, a mix of sun and cloud with a 40% chance of showers and a high of 27. 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
1: A 25-year-old Belleville man has died following a collision involving a motorcycle and a dump truck in Quinte West. Emergency crews responded to Old Highway 2 in Trenton shortly after 6 p.m. Wednesday. A major road reconstruction project is coming to Grafton next month. Northumberland County says work begins August 4th on County Road 2 and will continue through October. The project includes roadway rehabilitation, storm sewer upgrades, and new pedestrian safety improvements. I'm Richard Evans. Everything that matters in Northumberland and Quinte West, you'll hear it here on Oldies 100.9. See it at brightontoday.ca.
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1: Sunny today, a high of 26 will feel like 28 with the Humidex. For tonight, clear and a low of 14. For Saturday, sunny, becoming a mix of sun and cloud late in the morning, a high of 27, feeling like 32. And for Sunday, a mix of sun and cloud with a 40% chance of showers and a high of 27. 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
2: Mainly sunny today, a high of 26, feeling like 28 with the Humidex. Good morning, I'm Richard Evans. Your complete three-day pinpoint weather details are coming up. A Consacon man is facing several charges following a traffic complaint in Quindy West. OPP say officers responded to Orchard Lane Sunday morning and suspected a motorist was impaired. A 36-year-old man is charged with impaired operation involving alcohol and drugs, possession of methamphetamine, and several other offenses. He remains in custody pending a bail hearing in Belleville. Drivers in Grafton should prepare for construction delays starting August 4th as Northumberland County begins an urban renewal project. Work along County Road 2 and Lyle Street South will include a full roadway rebuild, infrastructure upgrades, sidewalk improvements, and enhanced pedestrian crossings. The project is being completed with the township of Alnwick-Haldimand and is expected to continue until October. A new fresh food market is officially celebrating its arrival in downtown Cobourg. Bryn's Fresh Market is holding its grand opening on King Street, with Cobourg native and three-time Stanley Cup champion Justin Williams involved in the business. Williams says the store has actually been operating for more than a year, but it's now officially taking on the Bryn's name.
3: Bryn's Market is a fresh food market. We have four locations now. This one we've actually had for a little while now. We had it for a little over a year, but we actually haven't renamed the store yet.
2: The grand opening includes food tastings, a wine tasting, a patio, a raffle, and other activities. A Grafton Men's Breakfast Group is once again cooking up support for the community. The St. George's Men's Friday Breakfast Team is holding a fundraising breakfast today in support of the Haldimand Community Memorial Rebuild. The group raised about $3,000 for Transition House with a similar breakfast last month, and organizers hope to see that same community spirit again. In sports, the Jays managed a win last night against the Tampa Bay Rays, 3-1 to avoid a four-game sweep. The Jays are in Boston for a three-game series against the Bo Sox tonight. In the CFL, Calgary takes on Winnipeg tonight, and the Argos and BC Lions go head-to-head tomorrow night. I'm Richard Evans. The next time you're scrolling through your phone, visit brightontoday.ca to see what Northumberland and Quinty West are talking about. Your complete three-day pinpoint weather details are coming up.
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1: Pinpoint weather.
2: For the remainder of today, sunny, a high of 26, feeling like 28 with the Humidex. For tonight, clear and a low 14. For Saturday, sunny, becoming a mix of sun and cloud late in the morning, a high of 27, feeling like 32. And for Sunday, a mix of sun and cloud with a 40% chance of showers and a high of 27. 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
9: Pinpoint weather. For the remainder of today, sunny, a high of 26, feeling like 28 with the Humidex. For tonight, clear and a low 14. For Saturday, sunny, becoming a mix of sun and cloud late in the morning, a high of 27, feeling like 32. And for Sunday, a mix of sun and cloud with a 40% chance of showers and a high of 27. 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
1: A 25-year-old Belleville man has died following a collision involving a motorcycle and a dump truck in Quinte West. Emergency crews responded to Old Highway 2 in Trenton shortly after 6 p.m. Wednesday. A major road reconstruction project is coming to Grafton next month. Northumberland County says work begins August 4th on County Road 2 and will continue through October. The project includes roadway rehabilitation, storm sewer upgrades, and new pedestrian safety improvements. I'm Richard Evans. Everything that matters in Northumberland and Quinte West, you'll hear it here on Oldies 100.9. See it at Brighton Today. Dot CA.

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7: Pinpoint Weather.
8: For the remainder of today, sunny, a high of 26, feeling like 28 with the Humidex. For tonight, clear and a low 14. For Saturday, sunny, becoming a mix of sun and cloud late in the morning, a high of 27, feeling like 32. And for Sunday, a mix of sun and cloud with a 40% chance of showers and a high of 27. 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
1: 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A new Coburg grocery store is putting inclusive employment at the heart of its business model. 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I'm Richard Evans. 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
1: For the remainder of today, sunny, a high of 26, feeling like 28 with the Humidex. For tonight, clear and a low 14. For Saturday, sunny, becoming a mix of sun and cloud late in the morning, a high of 27, feeling like 32. And for Sunday, a mix of sun and cloud with a 40% chance of showers and a high of 27. 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
1: A 25-year-old Belleville man has died following a collision involving a motorcycle and a dump truck in Quinte West. Emergency crews responded to Old Highway 2 in Trenton shortly after 6 p.m. Wednesday. A major road reconstruction project is coming to Grafton next month. Northumberland County says work begins August 4th on County Road 2 and will continue through October. The project includes roadway rehabilitation, storm sewer upgrades, and new pedestrian safety improvements. I'm Richard Evans. Everything that matters in Northumberland and Quinte West, you'll hear it here on Oldies 100.9. See it at brightontoday.ca.
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1: For the remainder of today, sunny, a high of 26, feeling like 28 with the Humidex. For tonight, clear and a low 14. For Saturday, sunny, becoming a mix of sun and cloud late in the morning, a high of 27, feeling like 32. And for Sunday, a mix of sun and cloud with a 40% chance of showers and a high of 27. 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
9: I'm Philip Lawrence, your Member of Parliament for Northumberland Clark. 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

0: clear with a low of 14. Good afternoon. I'm Brandon Rushton. Your complete three-day pinpoint weather details are coming up. The race for Brighton Mayor is officially underway with two candidates looking to lead the municipality. Current Mayor Brian Ostrander is seeking another term and will face challenger Christina Bergman in the October municipal election. Six candidates have entered the race for five council positions. Candidates have until August 21st to file nomination papers before the election takes place October 26th. You'll be seeing more police officers on foot in downtown Trenton this summer. Quincy West OPP say focus patrols have been underway since June 15th and will continue throughout September 1st. Officers on foot and bicycle will work throughout the downtown core and nearby green spaces, focusing on community engagement, public safety, and enforcement when needed. YMCA Northumberland is expanding its Strong Kids Duathlon to two communities for the first time in the event's 18-year history. The family-friendly fundraiser heads to the Campbellford YMCA on August 13th and the Coburg Waterfront on August 20th. Organizers have doubled this year's fundraising goal to $10,000 to support the YMCA Mothers of Newborns program and camp improvements. Coburg Council has rejected a proposal development at 660 Kerr Street West. Councillor Adam Bureau says the main concerns that were brought up were the size of the proposed building and the impact of traffic on surrounding residential neighborhoods. Bureau says if the Kerr Street expansion was already complete, traffic flow would be easier to manage, but that project could still be 8 to 10 years away.
1: Developers themselves before the meeting wanted to have a deferral so that they understood that the public wasn't happy with the building choice, with the design, all of that.
0: Bureau says the developer could now appeal Coburg's decision to the Ontario Land Tribunal. In sports, the Chicago Blackhawks have signed forward Patrick Kane to a two-year deal. Kane had previously won three Stanley Cups with Chicago. And the Jays are going up against the Red Sox tonight at 7:07 for the first of three games. The next time you're scrolling through your phone, visit brightontoday.ca and see what Northumberland and Quincy West are talking about. I'm Brandon Rushton. Your complete three-day pinpoint weather details are coming up.
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0: Oldies 100.9, Brighton's three-day forecast. Tonight's going to be clear with a low of 14. Tomorrow we're looking at

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1: Good afternoon. I'm Eric. Hope you're having a good Friday. We're almost at the weekend. I can't wait. 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Disney has gifted more than 18,000 Toy Story 5 toys and 34,000 character-inspired hospital gowns to sick children around the world. 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You know, obviously, kids are going to love the movie, and to put a smile on their face while they're going through something difficult, I think, is a fantastic thing. 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
9: Oldies 100.9, Brighton's three-day forecast. Tonight's going to be clear with a low of 14. Tomorrow we're looking at...

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1: Good afternoon, I'm Eric. Thanks for joining me this afternoon. It's Friday, we're almost at the weekend, which is great news for everybody. It's been pretty warm this summer. We've had a lot of really, really hot days, and I think this Japanese company is onto something. They have created refrigerators for humans. Basically, you just sit in it, and you enjoy some cool air blasted right at you. Now, here's the one main drawback is it'll set you back almost 10 grand. So that's a bit of a drawback, but I think they're onto something. It's a good idea.
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0: clear with a low of 14. Good evening, I'm Brandon Rushton. Your complete three-day pinpoint weather details are coming up. There is now a two-person race for mayor in Brighton ahead of this fall's municipal election. Mayor Brian Ostrander will seek another term after filing his nomination papers on the first day possible. He'll be challenged by Christina Bergman, who entered the race July 10th. The nomination deadline is August 21st. Quinte West OPP are stepping up their presence in the downtown core. Police say officers will continue foot and bicycle patrols through September 1st as part of an initiative aimed at improving public safety and responding to community concerns. Officers will enforce offenses such as trespassing, disturbing the peace, and drug-related activity, while connecting vulnerable people with community supports. More children will have the chance to take part in YMCA's Northumberland Strong Kids Duathlon this summer. The annual event is expanding to Campbellford and Coburg, making this the first time it's being held in two locations. Organizers hope to raise $10,000 to support local camp improvements at the YMCA's Mothers of Newborns program. Registration is $18, with events taking place August 13th and August 20th. A proposed development at 202 2nd Street in downtown Coburg has been referred to 2026. The developer asked council to defer the application, allowing more time for discussion with town staff and additional public input. Councillor Adam Bureau declared a conflict of interest because his business and residence are located near the site, but says he listened to the public, delegations, and council debate. He says the referral gives the developer an opportunity to reconsider the design before the application returns to council.
1: For me, in listening to the discussions throughout with the other councillors, it was the building was way too big for that piece of property. And if Kerr Street was finished, then the traffic flow would have been a lot easier to handle.
0: Bureau says the referral allows more time for the developer, town staff, and the public to work together on the proposal. In sports, the Chicago Blackhawks have signed forward Patrick Kane to a two-year deal. Kane had previously won three Stanley Cups with Chicago. And the Jays are going up against the Red Sox tonight at 7:07 for the first of three games. The next time you're scrolling through your phone, visit brightontoday.ca and see what Northumberland and Quinte West are talking about. I'm Brandon Rushton. Your complete three-day pinpoint weather details are coming up.
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5: Canada's S&P TSX Composite Index and most major U.S. indexes finished higher today, with financial and technology stocks leading a rebound as oil prices pulled back from recent highs, easing inflation concerns after Thursday's sharp sell-off driven by geopolitical tensions and renewed worries over AI spending and rising bond yields. The S&P TSX Composite Index was up 176 points at 35,369. In New York, the Dow Jones Industrial Average was up 236 points at 51,947. The S&P 500 index was up 4 points at 7,412, while the NASDAQ composite was down 162 points at 24,976. The Canadian dollar traded for 70.9 cents U.S. The crude oil contract was down $2.03 at $90.60 per barrel, and the gold contract was up $4 at $4,055 an ounce. Your oldies pinpoint weather is next.
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1: Good afternoon. I'm Eric. Thanks for joining me. It's Friday. Looking forward to the weekend. A lot of people these days want to get rid of their smartphone in place of a dumb phone, which makes sense. I mean, geez, just about everybody's addicted to the phone these days. And so a lot of people are trying to get rid of that, right? Take it right out of their lives altogether and get the dumb phone, go back to just calls and text and so on. 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Anybody who's financing their new phone, if you're not making your payments, they will dumbify your smartphone. Not exactly sure what that means, but if you want it to be smart, probably not good. Best make the payments.
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0: clear with a low of 14. Good evening, I'm Brandon Rushton. Your complete three-day pinpoint weather details are coming up. Race for Brighton Mayor is officially underway with two candidates looking to lead the municipality. Current Mayor Brian Ostrander is seeking another term and will face challenger Christina Bergman in the October municipal election. Six candidates have entered the race for five council positions. Candidates have until August 21st to file nomination papers before the election takes place October 26th. You'll be seeing more police officers on foot in downtown Trenton this summer. Quincy West OPP say focus patrols have been underway since June 15th and will continue throughout September 1st. Officers on foot and bicycle will work throughout the downtown core and nearby green spaces, focusing on community engagement, public safety, and enforcement when needed. YMCA Northumberland is expanding its Strong Kids Duathlon to two communities for the first time in the event's 18-year history. The family-friendly fundraiser heads to the Campbellford YMCA on August 13th and the Coburg Waterfront on August 20th. Organizers have doubled this year's fundraising goal to $10,000 to support the YMCA Mothers of Newborns program and camp improvements. Coburg Council has rejected a proposal development at 660 Kerr Street West. Councillor Adam Bureau says the main concerns that were brought up were the size of the proposed building and the impact of traffic on surrounding residential neighborhoods. Bureau says if the Kerr Street expansion was already complete, traffic flow would be easier to manage, but that project could still be 8 to 10 years away.
1: Developers themselves before the meeting wanted to have a deferral so that they understood that the public wasn't happy with the building choice, with the design, all of that.
0: Bureau says the developer could now appeal Coburg's decision to the Ontario Land Tribunal. In sports, the Chicago Blackhawks have signed forward Patrick Kane to a two-year deal. Kane had previously won three Stanley Cups with Chicago. And the Jays are going up against the Red Sox tonight at 7:07 for the first of three games. The next time you're scrolling through your phone, visit brightontoday.ca and see what Northumberland and Quincy West are talking about. I'm Brandon Rushton. Your complete three-day pinpoint weather details are coming up.
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0: Oldies 100.9, Brighton's three-day forecast. Today it's going to be sunny, becoming a mix of sun and clouds late in the morning, a high of 27 and a humidex of 32. Tonight there's going to be cloudy periods with a low of 18. Tomorrow we're looking at a mix of sun and clouds with a good chance of showers and a high of 27. And on Monday it's going to be cloudy with a good chance of showers and a high of 28. I am Brandon Rushton with Oldies Breaking and Local News.
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